And God exalted him to the highest place and gave him the name that is above every name, that at the name of Jesus every knee will bow and every tongue confess that he is the Lord, to the glory of God the Father.

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0: his determination. And I like the fact that besides everything that he tries to do, he always submits himself and asks God to direct and to guide. And so I like that humble
1: heart. En el aire está transmitiendo 88.9 FM Emanuel.